0: Toasted on the cone.
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in a mirror in a bathroom, can't believe I'm this. Oh my God, when I slid in the, she said, oh my God, when I left, she was sick. Oh my God, I finessed Uncle Sam. Two M's in a safe, got. Oh my God, don't trust him, it's a scam. That be fast talking, you should have ran. Oh my God, I went Rory, went Lamb. 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Oh my God, I took my shirt off to swim. 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

0: care about what you had, we ain't see that. 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
1: DJ Missy.
2: Oh, okay.
1: Somebody want to copy.

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Big Master P vibe, no limit. Ballin' hard on another hemisphere. Somebody

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4: Happy show day. Let's kick it off in the WNBA. Golden State crushed Connecticut last night, 89-64, while Seattle beat Toronto, 90-78. And in NFL, Jed York's prostitution sting arrest is now officially a league matter. Yeah, check this out. According to ESPN, Roger Goodell says the NFL is reviewing whether the 49ers owner violated its conduct policy.
5: You can't do that here.
4: Police say York, using the name Joe, answered an undercover prostitution ad, agreed to $160 for sex, then drove to the meetup and was arrested.
6: Ooh, you like the freaky stuff, huh?
4: And as we reported yesterday, he pled no contest to a reduced misdemeanor charge.
7: Get your fucking ass off!
4: And in the MLB, big history in San Diego for the culture. Husband and wife Jose E. Feliciano and Kwanzaa Jones now lead the Padres.
8: I said, now, yo soy la madre.
4: And I don't know, I kind of feel like this is the right song. But you know, they had their own play in mind. They introduced themselves with some flavor for real. Feliciano wore number 21, honoring Puerto Rican legend Roberto Clemente, while Jones, who's also a recording artist, walked into their first Padres press conference to her own Padres anthem. It's called We All In. Check it out. The new Padres ownership group mission is simple. Bring San Diego its first World Series. And on the field, the Padres blanked Pittsburgh 3-0. The Yankees beat Houston 9-3. Milwaukee smashed the Mets 8-1. Atlanta walked off LA 6-5. And Cincinnati erased a 6-run, ninth inning deficit to stun San Francisco 10-9. Man, what about the Little League World Series? Let's talk about that. Hamilton, Ohio beat Atlanta 11-2, while Henderson, Nevada beat Iowa 14-6 to reach the U.S. championship game. And tonight, man, look out, it's Thursday. That means it's time for that NFL preseason with the Steelers versus Bills and Patriots versus Browns, both kicking off at 6 p.m. Central. Then the 49ers versus Raiders at 7, and finally the Rams versus the Chargers at 9 p.m. All right, that does it for me. That's been your Posted on the Corner Sports Minute with the playmaker Hollywood Zay. For this story, scores, and more, then head on over to postedonthecorner.com. 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

0: Message.
1: 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Just giving you the shout out tonight for all the overnight drivers and second shifts, baby. We love listening to you.
0: No more messages. You don't need no money.
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9: Hogansville, Georgia.
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0: We're doing this posted on the corner trivia. Turn your radio down for me. What's your name?
1: Hey, Rod.
0: What's up, Rod? Where you posted on the corner at?
1: Man, I'm over here in Atlanta over here on Flat Shoals, man.
2: No, that's right, boo. I got a new question for you. You ready?
1: I guess so. Let's see.
2: In 5 seconds, tell us, how many times did Miss Jackson get apologized to?
1: The whole song.
2: They gave a number in the song, though, how many times they apologized.
0: Speaking of the city posted on the corner, what's your name?
3: Kayla. Where you from? Marietta.
0: Okay, Kayla.
2: I know that's right. I got a new question for you, boo. You ready?
3: Yes.
2: In 5 seconds, tell us, how many times did Miss Jackson get apologized to?
3: Ooh, I don't know that one.
2: Okay, boo, look it up and call me back.

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Any little thing and thing that he be doing, cause it doesn't matter, cause I'm gonna dead it, then I'm gonna murder everything and anything about a boom, about a bing. I gotta do a lot of things to make it clear to a couple that I always win, and then I gotta get it again and again and again.

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1: I got some tea for you.
2: Who did it? Who done it? And who needs to quit it?
3: Who is that?
4: Here's what's trending on the timeline with
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1: Okay, let's get into a real quick tea for you. So, Boosie and Rod Wave have been exchanging words on social media. Ooh. Because, you know, back in 2023, Rod Wave released Long Journey, and he used material from Boosie and Webby's Long Journey. So, you know, Boosie had acknowledged that back then, but it popped back off today because Rod Wave went on Club Shay Shay yesterday. He talked about the situation and, you know, basically saying how he looked up to Boosie and Boosie wasn't feeling that and said, stop playing the victim. Because, you know, Boosie gonna watch the club.
0: Believe that.
1: Boosie gonna see the interview. He gonna watch it thoroughly. And he responded on Twitter and he basically told Rod Wave, stop playing the victim. I want my pay. You know what's going on. Then after he went to Twitter, here's what Rod Wave had to say to that.
5: You talking about letting it go. Ain't letting go. No. And you broke my heart with a lawsuit. You threatening with a lawsuit. You threatening to take a court. Like a fucking police. Like you, what the fuck? I knew from the jump. I had assembled so many of Trill fan on the record label property. I assembled so much and interpolated so much of their music. I already had a relationship with your label. I knew from the jump you didn't own the music. So when I reached out and I offered you $100,000, fam, you said that wasn't enough. You got me fucked up. I ain't going for nothing. Ain't nobody finna be pressing me and storming me. You got me fucked up. Fuck you. I ain't give you nothing.
1: Well, okay. So, me personally, Rod Wave being a big artist, he is $100K isn't enough money. So, Boosie had to, of course, respond, and he gave him a big argument after going on Twitter. And even though Rod Wave went on Club Shay Shay to extend more on that, Boosie basically told him what it was. He's a crybaby. It's nothing going on, but here's a piece of what Boosie had to say.
6: Boy, shut your big puss up, boy. Let's talk about it. You that took 20 music and made a motherfucking career out of it. Boy, you's a big old talking about your heart ain't never been broke. But every song you talking about, your heart broke. You a cap rapper, nigga. You got the whole world saying for nothing. Talking about you looked up to nigga. You done took everybody, nigga. You a Muppet baby.
1: So you knew Boosie was going to reply. And I'm not going to lie, I'm the type of person that picks sides. I'm on Boosie's side.
7: I'm on Boosie's side.
1: 100K ain't that wrong way. You get 100K, it's so bull. And just because you saying Boosie don't own the music, that should be all the right why you should give him more money. So, I mean, you know, I continue to keep you updated on that. Is that unfollowed you to recap? You already know we can go. Post it on thecorner.com. Follow your good sis on the gram at DJ Misses. 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

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It's one of the many new drinks out now. Who knew ice-cold drinks could be so fire? 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
0: Uh-huh, they be working out too. Iceberg can barely put his arms down.
1: How you love that? My name is Incognito.
0: I'm DJ Missy.
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0: It's your boy Juvie the Great. I just want to say congratulations to Incognito and DJ Mrs. for having the biggest show in the city. You heard me? The number one show in the city. Cut up. Posted right here on the corner. You heard?
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3: 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And look, I want to congratulate my man Incognito and DJ Mrs. for having the best show in the city. Matter of fact, the best show in the world. 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
6: Not for show, Dad. Let's kick it off in the WNBA. Golden State crushed Connecticut last night, 89-64, while Seattle beat Toronto, 90-78. In the NFL, Jed York's prostitution sting arrest is now officially a league matter. Yeah, check this out. According to ESPN, Roger Goodell says the NFL is reviewing whether the 49ers owner violated its conduct policy.
7: You can't do that here.
6: Police say York, using the name Joe, answered an undercover prostitution ad, agreed to $160 for sex, then drove to the meeting and was arrested.
8: Ooh, you like freaky stuff, huh?
6: And as we reported yesterday, he pled no contest to a reduced misdemeanor charge.
2: Get your fucking ass on!
6: And in the MLB, big history in San Diego for the culture. Husband and wife Jose E. Feliciano and Kwanzaa Jones now lead the Padres.
9: I said, now, yo soy la madre de los padres!
6: And I don't know, I kind of feel like this is the right song.
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6: 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It's called We All In. Check it out.
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6: New Padres ownership group mission is simple. Bring San Diego its first World Series. And on the field, the Padres blank Pittsburgh 3-0. The Yankees beat Houston 9-3. Milwaukee smashed the Mets 8-1. Atlanta walked off LA 6-5. And Cincinnati erased a 6-run, ninth inning deficit to stun San Francisco 10-9. Man, and what about the Little League World Series? Let's talk about that. Hamilton, Ohio beat Atlanta 11-2, while Henderson, Nevada beat Iowa 14-6 to reach the U.S. championship game. And tonight, man, look out. It's Thursday. That means it's time for that NFL preseason with the Steelers versus Bills and Patriots versus Browns, both kicking off at 6 p.m. Central. Then the 49ers versus Raiders at 7, and finally the Rams versus the Chargers at 9 p.m. All right, that does it for me. That's been your Posted on the Corner Sports Minute with the playmaker Hollywood Zay. For this story, scores, and more, then head on over to postedonthecorner.com. 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
16: He might be my next baby dad. Nah, I don't dance. Real ghetto, we can't touch. We so long that it's in my butt. 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Know what I'm saying? Come next time. 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
3: Let us pause for a minute to pray. Oh dear God, we come to you today filled with gratitude, inspiration, and hope. We have been touched and encouraged by the physical manifestation of your awesome and unlimited power. Countless numbers of us were personally blessed to witness 28 monks whose beliefs require them to live a life of poverty, chastity, and obedience to God. We watched as they walked 2,300 miles from Texas to D.C., many of them barefooted, petitioning God to grant their prayer for peace. Some of us walked with them, prayed with them, and joined them in their prayer for peace. Once again, as was in the case with Jesus, who also walked this earth barefooted, sharing love and advocating peace for all, we are reminded that by faith, God can empower us to accomplish that which may seem impossible or improbable. Faith is a most powerful weapon. Hallelujah and amen.
1: Yeah. Ice.

0: another season, and another Dallas Cowboys fan saying we're going to the Super Bowl.
1: Yeah, no, you're not. 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

10, girl, you a 10, girl, you a 10, girl, you a 10, girl, you a 10, girl, you a 10, girl, you a 10, girl, you a 10, girl, you a 10, girl, you a 10, girl, you a 10, girl, you a 10, girl, you a 10, girl, you a 10, girl, you a 10, girl, you a 10, girl, you a 10, girl, you a 10, girl, you a 10, girl, you a 10, girl, you a 10, girl, you a 10, girl, you a 10, girl, you a 10, girl, you a 10, girl, you a 10, girl, you a 10, girl, you a 10, girl, you a 10, girl, you a 10, girl, you a 10, girl, you a 10, girl, you a 10, girl, you a 10, girl, you a 10, girl, you a 10, girl, you a 10, girl, you a 10, girl, you a 10, girl, you a 10, girl, you a 10, girl, you a 10, girl, you a 10, girl, you a 10, girl, you a 10, girl, you a 10, girl, you a 10, girl, you a 10,

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4: Yep. I don't believe that. 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
2: Okay, no, he shouldn't have lied.
3: He said he was polygamous. 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
3: be a polygamous.
2: He also said he wanted to marry her, and he found the one.
3: Along with other people.
2: All right, no, Hustler. 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
4: 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Should you hold a person's past against them when it comes to dating? 866-HUSTLE-8, 866-487-8538. Let's talk about it.
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0: All right, listen up, y'all. I'm y'all substitute teacher, Mr. Garvey, so don't even think about messing with me. If one of y'all says some silly-ass name, this whole class is gonna feel my wrath.
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2: All right, no, Hustler. 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
4: 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Should you hold a person's past against them when it comes to dating? 866-HUSTLE-8, 866-487-8538. 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

0: All right, listen up, y'all. I'm y'all substitute teacher, Mr. Garvey, so don't even think about messing with me. If one of y'all says some silly-ass name, this whole class is gonna feel my wrath.
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4: 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I don't believe that. 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
2: All right, no, Hustler, he did not say that.
4: 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Should you hold a person's past against them when it comes to dating? 866-HUSTLE, 866-487-8538. Let's talk about it.
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0: All right, listen up, y'all. I'm y'all's substitute teacher, Mr. Garvey, so don't even think about messing with me. If one of y'all says some silly-ass name, this whole class is going to feel my wrath.
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0: Son of a... 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

10, girl, you a 10. 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
3: Mm-hmm. You're doggone right.
2: That's what they said.
4: Yep. I don't believe that. But some people do feel that way. So the question is, do you hold people's past against them when dated?
3: Yep, because Soraya should have held Joey Badass.
2: Okay, no, he shouldn't have lied.
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3: be a polygamous.
2: He also said he wanted to marry her, and he found the one.
3: Along with other people.
2: All right, no, Hustler. He did not say that.
4: 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Should you hold a person's past against them when it comes to dating? 866-HUSTLE-8, 866-487-8538. Let's talk about it.
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6: Pop that thing, let it clap, let it clap. 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
4: 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I'd be like, what's my other name? He'd be like, Keisha. And I'd be like, what's the other name? 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
1: Yeah. Ice.

yeah. 40 was such a bang. All of my ops, they diss. Please don't put me to the test. You tryna get back on the net. I'm tryna get back in the flesh. Yeah.

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3: 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You doggone right.
2: That's what they said.
4: Yep. I don't believe that. But some people do feel that way. 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
2: Okay, no, he shouldn't have lied.
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2: He also said he wanted to marry her, and he found the one.
3: Along with other people.
2: All right, no, Hustler, he did not say that.
4: 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Should you hold a person's past against them when it comes to dating? 866-HUSTLE-8, 866-487-8538. Let's talk about it.
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1: 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I'm y'all substitute teacher, Mr. Garvey, so don't even think about messing with me. 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
1: 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It's your boy, Really Dude. 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Have you subscribed to Backyard Comedy yet?
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I've been to places I've been. 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
2: That's what they said.
4: Yep. I don't believe that. 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
3: Along with other people.
2: All right, no, Hustler. He did not say that.
4: I'll tell you what, weigh in on this tomorrow morning with us right here on the Morning Hustle. Should you hold a person's past against them when it comes to dating? 866-HUSTLE-8, 866-487-8538. Let's talk about it.
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2: Let us pause for a minute to pray. Oh, dear God, we come to you today filled with gratitude, inspiration, and hope. We have been touched and encouraged by the physical manifestation of your awesome and unlimited power. Countless numbers of us were personally blessed to witness 28 monks whose beliefs required them to live a life of poverty, chastity, and obedience to God. We watched as they walked 2,300 miles from Texas to D.C., many of them barefooted, petitioning God to grant their prayer for peace. Some of us walked with them, prayed with them, and joined them in their prayer for peace. Once again, as was in the case with Jesus, who also walked this earth barefooted, sharing love and advocating peace for all, we are reminded that by faith, God can empower us to accomplish that which may seem impossible or improbable. Faith is a most powerful weapon. Hallelujah and amen.
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0: All right, listen up, y'all. I'm y'all's substitute teacher, Mr. Garvey, so don't even think about messing with me.
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0: Son of a... 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

0: 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We've tried, man. Good times.
1: Friday's here. L'Oreal, Kyle Santilli, and Alton Walker. We are ready for the weekend.
2: You know, baby. I'm ready because I'm hot.
1: Come on,
2: like,
1: man.
2: How did I get hot just from dancing to that one song?
1: All right, that being said, we do want to turn up for the weekend. Our guy is ready to get it in the mix. DJ AK. Yo, let's see what you got, bro, man. Get us right. Get that.

0: keep it moving. Time to get into Kyle's message of the day.
1: And mine.
2: Yeah.
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0: Kyle's message of the day today is when God gives you signs, all you got to do is read them. All you gotta do is read them. How many signs you gotta put in front of your face for you to pay attention?
1: What if you read like Alton?
0: Well, then it might take you a little while, that's but right. Eventually you'll get the message. The point right. is, a lot of times we ignore the signs. We were having a conversation yesterday about, you know, people's past and things of that nature. Or a lot of times people feel like they miss red flags in relationships. No, you saw the red flag, you just ignored it. You know what I'm saying? When God's giving you signs, all you got to do is read them. And sometimes it's not all negative. Sometimes that sign is motivation for you to go to the next step. Sometimes that sign is motivation to keep you on the path that you're on. You know what I mean? You might have been struggling for a while and you got a little bit of movement. That might have been that sign that if you keep going, you can make it all the way. But whatever it is, the signs are always there. But as human beings, you know what we do? We hard at it. Then a lot of times people just ignore them or they just do what they're going to do anyway. So you got to get past that. You got to make sure you're doing what you need to do when God is letting you know. Kyle's message of the day today is God's giving you signs. All you got to do is read them.
1: And mine is simple. Tomorrow is not promised. Use that PTO today, okay? 3-day weekend.
0: Come on now.
1: That's all you got to do. You ain't got to go to work today.
0: All right, stick around. When we come back, we're getting on the phone lines. Do you hold people's past against them when dating? We want to hear what you got to say when we come back.
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0: in the morning.
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2: 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Come on vacation with us. We're going to have a time. Just make sure you put the code TMH, like the Morning Hustle.
1: Do what you got to do. 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
8: 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There's still a wreck they're trying to clear up on Six Forks Road east of Atlantic Avenue at Mellowfield Drive. That's an accident with injuries. The other accident on Creedmoor Road between 540 and Norwood Road, they've had to block the road for that one. That's your ride. 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
1: Turn us up in the morning.
2: Can't knock the hustle.
3: Wow. Now let's go.
4: It's the morning hustle.
0: Yeah. Hey, yo, it's the morning hustle. L'Oreal, Kyle Santillan, Alton Walker in the building. And we got a guest ahead today, man. This guy is funny. He's a veteran of comedy, man. He does some acting and some writing and all of that. He's been doing this thing for a minute, man, and we're happy to have him here today. You got to give it up, comedian T.K. Kirkland.
5: Yes, sir. Yeah. Right. I love the energy already. And
0: yes,
5: the bell.
0: Sir.
5: And the bell.
0: Yes, sir.
5: I didn't know you had a bell.
0: Yeah.
6: I do want you to clear something up, man.
5: Okay.
6: With the Drewski.
5: Okay, good question.
6: Because you said Drewski, you had a lot of people confused.
5: Yeah.
6: You said he wasn't a comedian.
5: Yes.
6: And he was, and usually comedians who joke about the Lord die.
5: Yes, yes.
6: So, can you explain? Because you had us confused about that.
5: So here's the thing about the great thing about social media and young people and old. We all can learn from each other.
7: Mm-hmm.
5: Two things can be true at the same time. So reading the comments and talking to my man Mojo Brooks, talking to Donnell Rollins. See, old school comedians, we are used to a comedian being mic stand, going back and forth on stage.
0: Right.
5: Then you have comedians who are influenced situation comics, meaning they do good in acting, etc. Drewski is what I call a influencer type comedian, but way it was brought to me, and that's why I'm so glad to talk to younger people, is that the definition of comedian is anyone who can make you laugh.
0: Okay.
5: And because the way we came up, we just assume
0: stand-up comedian.
5: Mm-hmm. So two things will be true. So I'm glad that I said it, because it taught me a lesson. Somebody schooled me and explained to me, and I'm not, and I, you know what, two things can be true at the same time. We're both pretty much right on that. Then about
7: well, it kind of did sound a little shady, TK, because you're like, he's not a comedian.
5: No,
7: you know he's
5: telling
7: jokes.
5: Well, I hate to put you in a situation because you threw yourself under the bus, but people with low IQ feel that way.
7: No, it's what you said.
5: No.
7: He is somebody that tells jokes for a living, like
5: I
7: you
5: want
7: do.
5: You, I want you to listen to your baby. Okay?
7: I want to listen to myself.
5: Okay, so listen. So this is important. I want the world to listen to me. Don't listen.
7: And my IQ is not low.
5: Okay,
7: but
5: I'm messing with you. Don't listen to reply. Listen to comprehend. The gentleman Alton, ladies and gentlemen, listen. So I come into the studio today, and I'm sitting here, I'm still saying hello, and I turn around and I read his name on the post. I said, oh man, this.
0: It's him.
5: I said, damn.
0: It's him.
5: Oh man, I looked at him and I said, yo, that's you, dog.
7: No.
5: We just start laughing because your name has come up so much about how phenomenal you are.
7: All
5: they,
7: right, now.
5: They kept saying, I said, no, nah, I don't know who he is. I don't know who he is. Like, and he, yeah.
0: Yeah, so now y'all got to do a tour together.
5: No.
6: He won't share that money.
5: No. We got to draw the line. Draw the line right here.
7: Where are you going to be in the city near now?
5: No.
0: Oh, my God.
7: Speaking of a tour, you will be in a city near the Hustlers.
5: This is my first time on this show. I hope you guys will have me back.
7: We will.
5: You guys are syndicated as well, right?
7: That's right.
5: I'm proud of you, girl.
7: Thank
5: look at
7: you.
5: And you're doing things.
7: Me and my low IQ go to high places.
5: It's okay, yeah. And believe it or not, those are people who make it.
7: I can see. Two of us.
5: Yeah, you right there. I can see.
7: We ain't gonna stop now.
5: Yeah, it's okay. I'm your correct piece of change. And I go toe-to-toe with you. You know, and then Atlanta, President California, Labor Day weekend at Tommy T's, ladies and gentlemen. Follow me on TK_Kirkland, because then we shoot down to Savannah, Jacksonville. But follow me, TK_Kirkland. And matter of fact, the first five women on my Instagram, you will get two tickets for you and your boyfriend, because I'm not a player no more. And you can come to the show.
0: TK Kirkland, once again, more the Hustle Show. You know what time it is.
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0: you a 10. Girl, you a 10, girl, you a 10, girl, you a 10. Girl, you a 10, girl, you a 10, girl, you a 10. Girl, you a 10, girl, you a 10, girl, you a 10.
1: Hustle in the morning. I'm literally scared to ask you this, but our producer said that your name is Terranique. Is that correct?
2: That's correct.
3: Oh! He got it right.
1: He's notorious for getting names wrong, and we want to say we're proud of him today.
4: I cannot believe it. Jesus!
3: We were scared.
4: Won't he do it?
1: Alright, that's what's up. When we come back, man, Terranique is going to try her luck with the $1,000 cash grab. You think you got a good shot at the $1,000 today?
2: I think I got a good shot at it.
1: Alright, we're going to find out when we come back. Cash grab is on the way.
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7: You know how people say music can take you right back to a moment in your life? 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
8: 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Creedmoor Road has been blocked off between 540 and Norwood Road. Other problems have been cleared up and are out of the way. That's your ride. 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
3: Time for that $1,000 cash grab, baby, representing out of Dallas. Taranique is on the line.
4: What up, Taranique? I know that's my girlfriend.
5: What's up? What's up?
4: You better win this.
3: We're excited to have you on today. When you hear other people play the cash grab, how do you feel about your chances?
5: Pretty good for the most part.
4: Oh, you're a little nervous, baby.
3: All right. Sound a little nervous. That's okay. We're going to get to it and see if you can overcome that and put a little money in your pocket, okay?
5: Okay.
3: All right, here's the rules. You got 60 seconds to answer 10 questions. Mm-hmm. For every correct answer, we'll give you $10. Get all 10 right, you win $1,000. If you don't know an answer, you can say pass. We'll come back to that question as long as we have time, but make sure the answer you give is the one that you want. We have to go with your first response, and our judges, who finally got your name right, Big Med, don't play about that, okay?
4: Okay. Right. That's a good sign, though. Right, cool. I think that's a good sign to kick it off, right? Mm.
3: I would agree. I would agree.
4: Let's see.
6: She's too nervous for me. She about to get $20.
4: Come on.
3: Here we go. Don't listen to me.
6: Your way.
4: Get him out. Does he have to leave the room? Yes or no?
5: No.
4: Oh, that might be a... Okay. You did it to yourself, baby.
3: Well, look, we want to hook you up. We got a free answer for you. L'Oreal, what you got for her?
4: Super easy. That answer for you is going to be 36.
5: Okay.
3: All right, Taranique, I got 60 seconds on the clock. When you're ready to go, say, I'm ready, Kyle.
5: I'm ready, Kyle.
6: Mm.
3: The clock begins in 3, 2, 1. Here we go. What is 180 divided by 5?
5: Pass.
3: Spell the word blanket.
5: B-L-A-K-E-T. B-L-A-N-K-E-T.
3: Which one of these colors is a primary color? Green, yellow, or purple?
5: Green.
3: What is the capital city of the state of Washington?
5: D.C.
3: What? What? Sorry. What pair of organs in the human body filters waste directly out of the bloodstream?
6: What?
5: Your kidneys.
3: How many fluid ounces are in one standard liquid cup? Is it 8, 12, or 16?
5: 16.
6: Oh, SAT question.
3: What is the capital city of the country of Egypt? The capital of Egypt.
5: Pat.
6: Yep.
3: Which American founding father was the principal author of the Declaration of Independence?
6: Martin Luther King.
3: Which geometric shape has 5 straight sides? All right, your time is up, but I'm going to finish the question. God.
4: Yeah, give it something.
3: which shape has 5 straight signs? Sides, excuse me. A pentagon, hexagon, or octagon?
5: Hexagon.
3: That wasn't even an option. Hexagon ain't even on a damn thing.
4: I'm about to be on myself.
3: You would have made up
4: myself.
3: A shape.
4: I can't do it.
6: What'd you say?
4: Hexagon.
3: Hexagon.
6: That's a dinosaur, ain't it?
4: Exosaurus.
3: Oh, man.
4: I can't blame today.
3: Taranique is hilarious.
4: Taranique.
6: That's a transformer.
4: Taranique, what in the hell? I don't know what to do with you. Okay, from the beginning, I straight gave you an answer. It was the first answer, and you didn't use it. 180 divided by 5 is 36. You forgot that?
5: Oh, I forgot.
4: Yeah, I know.
5: Yeah.
4: Okay, are you going to give her a blanket or not?
7: Oh, no.
4: No? No?
7: No,
4: okay. Okay, they said no to blanket. You corrected yourself. B-L-A-N-K-E-T is blanket. Which of these colors is the primary color? Yellow is the primary color. What is the capital city of the state of Washington? You said D.C. This was my favorite one because, like, you were thinking Maryland, which because Washington, D.C. is a city, or it's actually...
3: That was funny.
4: Yeah. Olympia was the word that we were looking for, okay?
5: Oh, I wouldn't have got that one right.
4: Yeah, I see.
3: Something.
4: How many fluid ounces are in one standard liquid cup? 8. What is the capital city of Egypt? Cairo. The American founding father that is the principal author of the Declaration of Independence, Thomas Jefferson, and the geometric shape that has 5 straight sides. They have one in D.C., actually, and that's the Pentagon. okay? Yeah, not the Hexagon, but the Pentagon. Okay, so you got one, right? That's
6: $10. Yeah, man, good job, man.
3: There you go. There you go.
4: $10.
5: Stop it right
4: now. What? I'm trying. Some people never got nothing.
6: You got
4: nothing.
6: To celebrate.
4: Yeah, some people ain't get nothing. Yeah. There's a homeless person that'll fight you over that 10. I'll tell you that much.
3: Yeah, I know,
4: I think,
3: bro.
4: I'm done now after today.
3: I just want to say DC was hilarious once again.
5: It was just the first thing that came to mind.
4: Okay.
3: Yeah. I hear you, Tara.
6: That was a tough question.
3: Congratulations, man. Appreciate you for playing
4: I'm
3: today.
4: Crying.
3: Do you have any last shout outs before we get you off the line?
5: No, I do not.
4: I do. Shout out to all my people on the spectrum. What?
3: Yeah. All right, man. If y'all want to get down with
6: Cash
3: Grab,
6: no shout outs after this.
3: Do what Taranique did. Text the word cash to 71007. You could be up next with us on the Morning Hustle Show. Appreciate you, man. Hold on the line.
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0: 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Hey, y'all, I'm on the hustle in the building, man. It's L'Oreal, Kyle Santillan, Alton Walker.
1: 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And
0: now,
1: we don't want you to miss it. It's going to be a time. All you got to do is go to onevoyagecruise.com, put in the code TMH, like the morning hustle.
0: Come on now.
1: And you can be setting sail with us, Rick Ross, T.I., Wyclef Jean, Keith Sweat. It's going to be so fun. Oh, my God. Oh, my God. So much fun, Kyle. So much fun, Kyle. They're going to want to be there.
0: It's going to be a vibe, man. And y'all going to hang out with us, too. We're going to have a good time, too, man. So
1: hell yeah.
2: Hell yeah.
0: Now, look, sometimes you got to save up some money so you could do things like the cruise. And our guest coming up next is going to be one of those people that can help you out when it comes to finances. He's got a book out called Stop Living Paycheck to Paycheck. Anthony O'Neill is coming up next on the Morning Hustle Show.
1: Yeah.
0: We're going to talk to him in a minute. Don't move.
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7: 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New wreck in Holly Springs on GB Alford Highway at Main Street. No reports yet of any injuries. Creedmoor Road still blocked off with a serious accident between 540 and Norwood Road. That's your ride. I'm Jack Hammer on Real Hip Hop and R&B, K97.5.
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0: another season, and another Dallas Cowboys fan saying we're going to the Super Bowl.
1: Yeah, no, you're not. 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

0: hustle.
1: Want a hustle show, baby? It's L'Oreal, Kyle Santilli, and Alton Walker in the building. And we got our guy in the building, personal finance expert, representing out of Virginia Union University, Anthony O'Neill's in the
2: That's
1: building.
2: That's right. Shaquille's little brother.
1: Yeah. We appreciate you coming back, man. A lot of people looking to kind of shore up their finances. You know what I mean?
3: Man, no. Thanks, y'all. Thank y'all for having me back, man.
1: For sure.
3: The last show was amazing, so I said I got to come back for real.
1: All right, yeah. For sure. So let's kick it off, man. We know a lot of people. One of the big words that people talk about all the time is budgeting. You know what I mean?
3: Yeah, yeah.
1: A lot of people don't like that word because it feels like punishment at times. You can't do what you want to do. How can we reframe a monthly budget so it feels like freedom instead of like restriction? You know what I mean?
3: Yeah, I mean, I think for me, I've changed the word in my head mentally from the word budget to just the word vision. You know, because where there is no vision, that's where people perish, right? So for me, if I don't have a vision for my money, then I can't really be clear on where I'm going with my money. And so I always just look at it from a perspective of if I want the Bentley, if I want the Honda, if I want the big house, or I want just freedom, I got to have a plan for the money. If I don't have a plan to tell my money what it's going to do, then what's going to naturally happen is my money's going to disappear on Monday when I just got paid on Friday.
2: Okay, so if somebody's sitting down this weekend and they want to build their budget for like next month, what's the zero-based budget method, and why does every single dollar need a job before the month even starts?
3: I call this the plan that's going to get you to the margin quickly. So when it comes to a zero-based budget, you list all your income, right? Then you're going to list all your expenses, all of your spending. 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Now, when you get to the bottom and you minus all that, I call that's your margin. You're either going to be negative, meaning if you got $5,000 in income, but you got $5,500 in expenses or spending, that means you're negative $500 in margin. All right, for the month. So then now let's say you got $5,000 and you have $5,000 going out. That means you just break even. You're literally living paycheck to paycheck. The goal for me is with a zero-based budget is if you got $5,000 coming in, $4,000 going out, that means you got $1,000 in margin.
1: Right.
3: Mm-hmm. Now we can take that and we can invest that.
4: What's the biggest thing people waste their money on? Every month.
3: We on the morning hustle, so we could be real. I think, honestly, when we look at men, it's going to be ladies. I think that we waste our money on ladies.
2: Oh, excuse me. That sounds like an investment to me.
3: I'm just going to be real. You know
1: that's
3: what I'm saying?
1: Real.
3: Yeah, that's real, because it's like what we want to do. And I'm going to talk about myself, not no one else listening. Man, when I was young, man, I probably wasted about six figures on just trying to look good for her, trying to buy things for her. And when I look at it, this is the truth. No disrespect, ladies. I showed up for tryouts. I show up for tryouts, and then something hit me. Man, I'm showing up for tryouts, but can I show up when it really counts at finals? Mm-hmm. So if I found my wife, can I really give her everything that I gave to the ladies in the past? And at one point in my life, I said no.
1: What's the one that the women waste their money on?
3: Man, I think a lot of times when it comes to ladies, that's a good question. If I really had to think about it, it's going to really be on hair, makeup, and maintenance of their stuff, right?
2: Yeah.
3: I was dating this one young lady. She said it costs her $1,500 a month to maintain her physical appearance. And this is what I told her. I said, listen, you can't tell me you're spending $1,500 a month and then struggling to pay your bills.
2: Right. Oh, yeah, no, I pay my bills.
3: So that lets me know that your priorities are off. Right.
1: Yeah. All right, he's in the building, man. Anthony O'Neill. 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
3: Oh, man, it's easy, man. 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
2: Yeah, and ladies, lie about your income when you speak to him.
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1: Hey yo, Simona Hustle, L'Oreal, Kyle Santillan, Alton Walker.
0: Yeah, and guess what? We are broadcasting live from the One Voyage Cruise, and this is something you don't want to miss,
1: on,
0: okay?
1: Yeah.
0: You could join the gang, plus Rick Ross, T.I., D.L. Hughley, Wyclef Jean. It's going to be great. Keith Sweat, okay? Don't you want to go? All you got to do is go to onevoyagecruise.com and put the code TMH, and you can set sail with us.
1: No doubt. All right, listen, man, stick around. Coming up, y'all know what time it is, man. Friday.
0: What time is it?
1: Alton's going to let us know why.
2: God ain't pleased.
3: Yeah, man, you know, school back in, right?
1: Yeah.
3: And, you know, I usually call my nephew in the morning to make sure he don't miss that.
0: Oh, we know.
3: So I called him earlier, and I said, you know what? Let's record. I just want to see what's going to go down. Wait till y'all hear what happened.
0: This is a mess.
3: Oh, yeah, you got to listen to this when we come back, man.
0: God.
1: All right. I can't wait to hear this, man. Stick around. God ain't pleased. It's coming up in 10 minutes.
0: This is going
1: to
0: be entertaining.
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8: Traffic is brought to you by the streets at South Point, wrecks in the way, Lewisburg Road at Zebulon Road, New Bern Avenue, east of Clarendon Crescent at Dickens Drive, I-95 northbound, exit 81, and Creedmoor Road, still closed between 540 and Norwood. That's your ride. I'm Jack Hammer on Real Hip Hop and R&B. 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
6: What's up? 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
2: It's the Morning Hustle, L'Oreal, Kyle Santillan, and Alton Walker is here to let us know why
3: God ain't pleased.
4: Yeah.
5: It's back to school. Your child is at school.
4: And sometimes your kids just need advice from their uncle, not their parent. Don't
2: Alton is hard on his nephew, too.
4: I'm hard on
6: Alton
4: got
6: almost
4: to.
6: Went to jail over his nephew about three
4: sure
6: times.
4: You got to be hard on these kids, you know what I'm saying? So every morning I talk to my nephew, I call him, and we say a prayer. Now, I used to say the prayer, but now I make him say the prayer because he told me I don't know what to say to God. I want to call him live. We're going to call him live. So let's get him on the phone. Let's do it.
7: Yes.
4: Dude, why are you not answering the phone, man?
7: My bad.
4: What are you doing? Why are you not at the bus stop right now? Like, you should be walking out the door.
7: I'm leaving right now.
4: You what?
7: I'm leaving right now.
4: What you mean you leave? If you miss that bus, I promise you, boy, you walking to school.
6: He always misses.
4: Why you wake up so late? Look, go ahead and say a prayer. You mean say a good one.
7: I ain't got no good prayer.
4: You ain't got no good prayer? What you mean you ain't got no good prayer?
7: Just say a good prayer.
4: You got to pray to God. How your prayer? Yeah. Like, all prayers are good. How you ain't got no good prayer?
7: Oh, huh? All right.
4: Let me hear you. Like, now, go ahead and say prayer to the Lord. Make it good.
7: God, thank you for the day. God, thank you for waking us up this morning. God, thank you for giving us food to eat, clothes, prayer, God. And God, I just ask that you watch over us and live our life today, God, your son, Jesus, and amen.
4: Prayer was too short, man. You ain't got no longer prayer than that.
7: No.
4: You can't Come pray on. For at least 30 seconds.
7: That was 30 seconds.
4: That was not 30. That was about 15
7: second
4: prayer.
7: 30 seconds.
4: You think God going to answer a 30 second prayer?
6: Yeah.
4: Yo.
7: No.
4: But then give me. Oh, you running. See, now you see how you running to the bus? Now you got to run and pray. Run and pray now. Go. Yeah. No, you got to run and pray. You shouldn't have been late. Go ahead.
7: God, thank you for today, God.
4: Come on, man.
7: Good morning, God. Thank you for giving me food to eat. Close the word, God. Hey, God.
6: Yo.
4: Hey, man. Bye. You got...
6: Call child services.
2: Oh, my
6: call
2: God.
6: Call child services, because this is exactly what I was talking about. I told you
2: run.
6: You be torturing this kid.
4: He should have been late.
2: Run and pray is crazy, bro.
6: And you know that God answers 30-second prayers now. He don't discriminate.
2: And he knew what was about to happen. He answered the phone annoyed.
6: That
2: Hello?
6: Was a good, yeah, he's
2: Hello?
6: Annoying.
2: Oh, my God. Is it Uncle
6: Alton?
2: Jeez, man.
4: I don't care.
6: So annoying.
4: You better run
6: Poor
4: and pray.
6: Kid.
2: You better run and pray. That is
6: I
2: messed
6: I feel bad
2: up.
6: For him.
2: Dear God, make my feet move faster.
6: That wasn't right, Alton.
2: Terrible, man.
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9: Yeah. 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
1: Good morning. Is this Kafani?
2: It is.
1: Oh!
3: He got you, dog!
0: I know her.
3: I thought it was going to be Kafani.
1: Yeah. We're excited because our producer, Big Mad, always gets...
3: Wait. No! Nothing.
4: What is it?
3: Nothing.
1: What'd she say?
2: It's Tiffany.
0: Tiffany. Tiffany like Tiffany.
1: Why did you agree to Kafani, though?
2: Because everybody messed my name up, so I'm just used to it.
1: No.
0: Kiffany.
1: Kiffany with a K.
0: Kayla Kiffany.
1: Right. We got Tiffany on the line. When we come back, man, she's going to try her luck with the $1,000 cash grab. Just when man thought he got it right.
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11: Traffic is brought to you by the streets at South Point, Rex in the Way, Lewisburg Road at Zebulon Road, New Bern Avenue, east of Clarendon Crescent at Dickens Drive, I-95 northbound, exit 81, and Creedmoor Road, still closed between 540 and Norwood. That's your ride. 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

0: What's up? It's your girl Royalty, Big T, not the little one. 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
4: Top of that $1,000 cash grab, baby, right here on the Morning Hustle. And in Dallas, but representing from Memphis, we got Kiffany on the line.
5: We
4: right
5: call
4: now.
5: It Kiffany. Yes.
6: Oh, man.
4: Kiff, can I just call you Kiff for short?
7: That's cool.
4: That's how you do it, man. You get their permission to say the nickname.
5: I don't think Matt was wrong this time all the way. He was like halfway wrong.
4: All right, man. Kiffany is going to try our luck with that $1,000 cash grab. We're going to see if you can win $1,000 today, okay?
7: Okay.
4: That being said, here are the rules. You got 60 seconds to answer 10 questions. For every correct answer, we'll give you $10. Get all 10 right, you win $1,000. If you don't know an answer, you can say pass. We'll come back to that question as long as we have time. But make sure the answer you give is the one that you want, because we have to go with your first answer. And even though he got your name wrong, he don't play about that.
5: Oh my God.
4: When it comes to the thing, Big Man will have a problem with it. All right, you got that?
7: Okay.
4: All right, cool. That being said, we want to hook you up. L'Oreal's got a free answer for you.
5: And that answer is going to be the Amazon River.
7: Okay.
4: Okay, cool, man. How you feeling? You feel pretty confident about this?
6: $20.
7: Not really. I'm a little nervous, but when I listen to him, I'll be knowing the answer. So hopefully I know him.
5: You got this. Don't got listen to Alton. $20. I hate it.
4: We got confidence in you, Kiff, okay?
5: Okay. He can leave if you want.
4: All right, I got 60 seconds on the clock. When you're ready, say, I'm ready, Kyle.
7: I'm ready, Kyle.
4: The clock begins at 3, 2, 1, here we go. What is 14 times 8?
7: 112.
4: Spell the word jacket.
7: J-A-C-K-E-T.
4: What instrument family does the trumpet belong to? Woodwinds, brass, or percussion?
7: Brass.
4: What's the capital city of the state of Colorado?
7: Denver.
4: What green pigment inside plants absorbs light energy to drive photosynthesis?
8: This wig is wrong.
7: Shh. Chlorophyll, I think.
4: How many years are in a single decade? 5, 10, or 100?
7: 10.
4: Solve this math problem. 16 times 3 plus 18.
8: Yeah, she ain't gonna get the
7: 66.
4: Mm. What's the longest river in South America?
7: The Amazon River.
4: Which of these is a solid state of matter? Liquid water, steam, or ice?
7: Ice. Mm.
4: What do you call a collective group of fish swimming together?
7: A school. Yeah!
4: They call her Tiffany!
1: What a time!
5: She
1: was not.
5: You did it.
4: Hey, Kiff,
5: you,
4: man, you did your thing.
1: Ain't no way. How did she Google that fast?
5: She did not Google. She's smart.
7: Who was that doubting me?
4: What'd you say, Kiff? We couldn't hear you.
7: Who was that doubting me that said I wasn't going
5: to? Alton.
1: No way you knew chlorophyll. You didn't know that.
7: I can't wait to see you.
5: Yo, she is a goat. She blew through that.
4: Kiffany in Dallas today, winning $1,000, got everything right on the cash.
5: Yo, the way she just shut Alton up.
1: Did you really know about the chlorophyll? Who told you the chlorophyll answer?
7: Well, I drink chlorophyll water, so I
5: got it. Yeah, my girl.
4: She said when she listened in the car, she always get him right. She
5: did it live
4: today.
5: She did this. Right. I ain't never see him so sick in the face.
4: Yeah,
1: I'm telling you. You sure she ain't run out of time?
5: She's good, man.
7: He is sick.
5: I know that's right.
4: Hey, Kiffany, you just won $1,000 and that $1,000 cash.
5: She did that.
4: Is there anything that you want to say to everybody listening right now?
7: Yes, I just want to give a shout out to my kids, Kamaria, Jeremy, and Carmen, and I'm from Memphis, Tennessee.
5: Yeah,
4: that's what's up, baby.
5: You can also say F you, Alton, if you want.
7: Yeah, F you, Alton. I got
4: congratulations, Kiff, man. $1,000 is yours. For everybody listening right now, if you feel like you can win like Kiffany did,
5: I won.
4: Text the word cash to 71007. You could be up next on that $1,000 cash grab.
5: Yeah.
1: Chlorophyll is crazy.
9: It's the morning. K97.5.

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1: Come on, man. You know what time it is. 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L'Oreal, Kyle Santillan, Alton Walker.
0: You know what? You could join us on the One Voyage Cruise. 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
1: yes,
0: and you can set sail with us. It's always fun each and every year. Formerly called the Tom Joyner Cruise.
1: That's right.
0: So you might have heard of it, but it's a little new, a little lit. You know, the Virgin Voyage Cruise.
1: Same dope vibes, though.
0: Oh, it's going to be crazy.
1: Yeah, we're going to have a time with it.
0: Crazier. Okay.
1: Make sure y'all join us on the cruise, and make sure you join us in about 10 minutes, man. Funny dude joining us, comedian Bruce is up next with us right here on the Morning
0: Hustle. Mike Shaw said, let Bruce hit it.
1: Bruce is up next, y'all, 10 minutes away.
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6: 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Only pay for what you need. New wreck in the way on 440 westbound at Brentwood Road. And there's still an accident from earlier this morning. Creedmoor Road is blocked off between 540 and Norwood Road. That's your ride. I'm Jack Hammer on Real Hip Hop and R&B. 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

ice and chill. Damn. They tryna cover it up like a quilt. 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Kept it 100 on paper like Will. Tricking it off on a paying a bill. That's just how I do the sauce and the spill.

0: in the morning. Morning Hustle Show, L'Oreal, Kyle Santillan, Alton Walker in the building. Very special guest in the building today.
1: Yeah.
0: An iconic comedian. Man, he does stand up. He's doing acting. He's back out on the scene with a new Netflix special called I Ain't Playing.
1: Period.
0: Bruce is in the building.
1: Yeah.
2: Yes, sir.
3: Like what's happening?
1: Let Bruce hit it.
0: That's right.
3: What's happening?
0: What's happening, man?
3: What's that, man? Y'all looking good up here and everything. What's going on?
1: You said just me before the mics came on, so it's okay. I look good.
3: Oh, no, you gorgeous.
1: Oh,
3: you know what I'm saying?
1: Yeah.
3: I can't do nothing with it, though. I need somebody kind of ugly, man.
0: Come on, man.
3: You know, the brood do be like, man, she fine, but man, she kind of ugly, so they ain't going to hit on her.
0: Right.
3: You know what I'm saying?
0: Yeah.
3: But her, everybody coming to her.
0: There's a thing of a woman that might not look beautiful, but they still sexy. It's so attractive to them. You know
3: I like
0: mean?
3: That, man.
0: Yeah.
3: And I just like a woman that like me.
0: Yeah,
3: you know what I'm saying? I'm too old to be running at people, man.
0: You know,
3: I'm an international player.
0: Come on.
1: I like
3: from
1: how
3: the
1: you,
3: Himalayas.
1: I like how you broke down even looking at women on the sneak, because obviously we know you're married, but you said there's a respectful way to check a woman out.
3: Oh, yeah.
1: And you say, just like, look at this bitch outfit right here.
3: Man. That's how you check out another woman when you're with your woman.
0: No,
3: you know
0: she come outside with that on,
1: yeah.
0: Right?
1: Is that what made me be like, yeah, she do look crazy? Is that now we both looking at her together?
3: No, I'm looking at her.
1: You slick for that. We got
3: to
1: watch
3: but
1: you.
3: But women do it all the time. Women see a dude they like, they're attracted to. They glance at him. They, you know, you'll never see
0: right. Right.
3: But they do it, man. Women are smooth.
1: But the women love you, though. Like, I mean, like, with that lyric, we all know that lyric. That lyric is one of the most known. Let Bruce hit it.
3: Oh, yeah.
1: So how many more women let Bruce hit it after
3: oh my
1: that
3: God.
1: Song
3: I done,
1: came out?
3: I done went through. I done sent a bunch of them to college. Oh, my God.
0: College.
3: But then when
0: damn.
3: I, you know, when
0: you
3: I
0: got old,
1: you
0: got
1: old. You was tricking.
3: Oh, I done sent a bunch of them to college.
1: Yeah.
3: Let me tell you. And let me tell you, baby, you know, when I got married, that you know, that ended that, you know. You know, well, I just no lie, my mother passed about 60 years ago, so they asked anybody want to speak, you know, they get 5. I bet you about 47 women spoke.
1: No
3: if you
1: way.
3: Anything, you let me know.
1: Yeah.
3: And my wife at the time said, boy, you was messed by you just free. We just friends.
0: Did your wife ever have any issues with some of that past?
3: Oh my God, I'm an issue with everybody.
0: Yeah.
3: Right now, she's crazy. Cuss everybody in church, everything. Just be, oh, thank you, Jesus, and then cuss them out.
0: Yeah.
3: You know what I'm saying?
1: But that's why you love her, though. Is that like part of it?
3: I don't know. I think I'm just stupid. I don't know why. You know, we put up with so much stuff.
0: Yeah.
4: Yeah.
3: And, but then this is my second marriage. I'm not going to lie. You know, my first wife was super crazy. Oh, man.
1: So it sounds like you like crazy.
3: I think so. I mean, she the type of person to steal your money and help you look for it.
1: Oh, I tell you.
3: And she asked you, was it 250, 100, and a 20?
0: Yeah.
3: You be like, yeah, she's like,
0: I ain't seen
3: it. Yeah, but we end up having 3 kids together.
4: This marriage thing, here's my thing. Every comedian I see that's married, y'all are very successful.
1: Mm-hmm.
4: So, but I know it's got to be tough because, you
3: it's
4: know.
3: Tough. But
4: I can't do it right now.
3: Eric Comedian, you know, that's successful. I had 3-4 wives, too. You know what I'm
4: how
3: saying?
4: How you balance that? Because, you know,
3: you can't,
4: I try to be I try to have a girlfriend last year.
3: Oh, yeah. You just got
4: I'm on the road. I'm like,
3: find somebody that just has the same vision that you got and willing to just go on that journey with you.
0: Mm-hmm.
3: You know what I'm saying? That's all it's about.
0: Yeah, I see who's in the building, baby. Bruce is here having a good time with us on the Morning Hustle Show. Don't go anywhere. We're right back. More with Bruce up next.
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1: L'Oreal, Kyle Santilli, and Alton Walker. The Morning Hustle Show is here. And you know who else is here?
2: Who?
1: Bruce is in the building, baby.
2: Suck it now.
3: How hard is it to get a Netflix special? I did see that Naeem said that he may not have one anymore behind some of the comments that he had. Is it like something difficult?
4: It's not difficult. It's whoever represents you. You know, whoever you got good representation, they can make it happen. But it's certain things you can't say no more. Like I was doing the radio the other day, and you can't use the word midget.
5: That's a funny word.
3: You just used it, Bruce.
4: And I know it, and I'm paying attention.
5: I know it.
4: I did a joke years ago about a midget.
1: Yeah.
4: But I won't say it. You got to say little person.
3: Yeah.
1: Right.
4: So is that any midget? I'm sorry.
3: No.
4: You know what I'm saying? Because they'll call in, hey, man, let me tell you something.
1: Why is his voice small, too?
5: Why the voice
4: never? Yeah, but like, I know Zeke with Universal Soul.
3: Yeah.
4: Never bothered him because I got my nephew, girlfriend, is scared of little people.
1: Okay.
4: So I take her to the Universal Soul Circuit. So I done called Zeke. I said, look, she's scared of you.
3: You ain't
4: so
3: right.
4: Come over there.
3: You ain't right.
4: You should have saw her jump up and run. When he walking toward her,
3: she that took off. That is how he walks.
1: That is how he walks. That's funny.
4: She took off. He said, hey, I'm not going to hurt you. I'm not. She is terrified of terrified.
1: That is hilarious.
4: My little niece is fine. She like, you say something.
3: She like, I could take him on.
4: Yeah.
1: Hustlers, don't go anywhere. Comedian extraordinaire.
3: Who's Bruce?
1: Bruce.
3: I only know two Bruces.
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3: 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Three wrecks in the way. 440 westbound at Brentwood Road. That one's clearing up. 540 westbound on the ramp at Highway 70. And 64 eastbound at Rendell Avenue. That's your ride. I'm Jack Hammer on Real Hip Hop and R&B. 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
6: You may not have heard about this, and that's no accident. The Supreme Court just weakened the Voting Rights Act, the same law our people fought and bled for. 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But here's what they forgot. When we move together, nothing can stop us. 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
20: Spread them cheese, let me see that. 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That thing till your throat gets sore. 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That till your legs can't stand. High freak with the word in the hand.

0: Morning Hustle, L'Oreal, Kyle Santilli, and Alton Walker. And for today, the fourth member of the show, Bruce is in the building.
1: Yeah. Let me ask y'all something real quick. Y'all talk about Too Short and you know, let Bruce hit it. Have you ever heard Biggie Call My Name in a song?
0: What song was it?
2: You know what? I don't think I have.
0: Hypnotized. Did yeah, he? Bruce, he does it in that flow, and that's mm-hmm. the kind of
2: you
0: flow.
2: Know what? I didn't realize he was talking about you.
0: Yeah, he does.
2: Wait,
0: he does.
2: So what was your relationship like with Big?
1: I met him in Jacksonville, Florida, and I was on stage. I was clowning. I was Joan Neer about that night. I was in rap form. He said, and he went outside, you know, he went to smoking and everything. He came and he said, I'm going to put you down for real, you know. I'm like, Biggie, you really need some DayQuil. I don't know. That's my word. You know what I'm saying? Well, he was a fan, right? Mm. And he said, Bruce, who do something to us?
0: Yeah.
1: Who's to us? Girls do us,
2: who's
1: screw
2: us? Who us?
1: Me, yeah, Poppy,
2: and Pop.
1: Yeah. Yeah,
2: and you said, how did you fire. Feel like the first time? Did he play it
1: when
2: for
1: I
2: you?
1: Heard? No, when I heard, I'm like, hey, did he say my name in the song? And who co-signed? I was in New York, and DJ Envy asked me,
0: yeah,
1: he said, how did you like that? I said, man, it was cool.
0: Yeah,
2: that's
0: was
2: fire.
0: He the first one to put your name in the song?
1: Yeah, he really was. He was the first dude to put me in a song.
2: And then you put him in your comedy special because you said that's what women sound like when we shop.
1: Yep. Well, I'll tell you,
2: I do be sounding like that.
1: I'm telling you. My wife, she said, oh. Oh, girl. And then she would get to the counter. We go to the mall. I just sit down. You know, I go sit.
0: Right.
1: I might have my niece and nephew and hit me on the phone. I'm ready.
0: Right.
1: Ready for what?
0: That's crazy.
1: She won't do that.
3: Nah, she ain't gonna pay.
1: She want me to pay for it.
0: Even though she make the $100,000 a year and ain't paying no bills.
1: All full of coal. Look at this. Boom. Put it on the counter. Move to the right. I said, you better move back over to the left.
2: No,
1: you know what I'm saying?
2: I'm gonna tell you why. Because you said she make $100,000. You came out here like, what? That's nothing. I make $100,000 in a weekend.
1: That's right.
2: Bruce got it.
0: Yeah, but
1: no,
0: Bruce
1: ain't gotta
0: pay no bills.
2: That's his wife.
0: What else is that money?
1: She
0: now
1: wants to pay the bill in the house. I'm not just saying.
3: So what she do with her money?
2: Right.
1: Save it. That month's so stingy. Let me tell you, I know it's people that come from a big family are very selfish.
0: Yeah.
1: Because they had to share everything.
2: Yeah.
3: Yeah, yeah.
1: And so she just, she'd look at you first. You got nine. What you looking at? You know you
0: what
1: got
0: What you
1: it.
0: Looking at?
1: And you know what? And this, no, I'm going to tell y'all this. I still leave her money.
2: Yeah, you're a good man.
1: On the weekend, when I go out of town, I leave her $200. I swear. I'm not just saying, get her hair done and nails done.
2: Yeah.
1: I still leave it. She don't need it.
0: Right.
1: I just do it.
0: For everybody that's listening to Raleigh, you're coming to Raleigh.
1: That's
0: for everybody listening to Birmingham, you're coming to Birmingham. For everybody listening to Cleveland.
3: We're syndicated.
0: Yeah. Yeah. So we're in all of those cities.
2: But
0: can they still get tickets?
1: Yeah, they can get some tickets.
2: Okay.
1: And I'm going to let everybody know, this will not be the special. Like, you see my Bruce, I ain't playing.
2: Yeah.
1: This is a totally different show.
2: Different jokes.
0: Nice. Bruce in the building, baby. Morning Hustle Show. We appreciate you, man. Thank you so much for pulling up on
1: Thanks
0: us.
1: For having me, brother.
0: Yes, sir.
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0: What up, y'all? It's Tamona Hustle, L'Oreal, Kyle Santillan, Alton Walker.
1: And we got some money for you. You know how you could get it? All you got to do is text cash, C-A-S-H, to 71007. We'll give you 10 questions, 60 seconds. Get them all right. You will walk away with that $1,000 for your pocket.
0: Today, we will address an issue that ends most relationships before they even really get started. You know what I'm saying? The question is, how long is too long to go without communicating with the person that you are dating?
1: This is a good topic here.
2: I struggle with this one, boy.
1: You have?
2: Oh, I struggle.
0: Oh, man. Okay. Well, when we come back, we're going to hear how you struggle. Mm. We want to hear your experience with it.
1: I'm
0: going to give you my perspective even from a married guy. Can I do that?
1: Yeah, I think this is for relationships in general.
0: All right. And plus, we're looking for your calls. 866-HUSTLE-8, 866-487-8538. Let's talk.
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6: 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One wreck left on the roads, and it's clearing up on 540 westbound at Highway 70, Exit 4. That's Glenwood Avenue. That's your ride. I'm Jack Hammer on Real Hip Hop and R&B, K97.5.
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0: Hustle.
1: What's good? It's L'Oreal, Kyle Santilli, and Alton Walker here at the Morning Hustle Show. We're having a good time with this conversation today. How long is too long to go without communicating to the person you're dating? But L'Oreal now wants to make it all people that you're involved with.
2: Yeah, people that you're involved with as a whole. We don't want to leave anybody out. This is an equal opportunity show.
1: 866-HUSTLE-8-866-487-8538. Tiffany in Akron, how long is too long to go without speaking to your person you're dating?
3: Well, I think there's a boundaries you need to set with each one. Some people are more needy than others. I don't want to be stalked every 5 seconds. I don't need it. But I do want to hear from you once in a great while throughout the day, just being like, hey, thinking of you, and vice versa. But I don't want stalked or anything.
2: Like, the more that I hear people talk is like the less I want to speak to the person. And I just think because now it feels so uniform and forced. It's like, yo, hit me when you thinking about me or like when you, I feel like for us to be like, I got to hear from you every day. It started to be like, damn, like this is a job, not like a feeling.
3: Right. Like, I don't need to hear, like, you know, every 5 seconds what's going on, like, you went to the bathroom and all that kind of stuff.
1: But, right.
3: Like, once in a while, like, hit me up and be like, hey, just thinking of you or hope you're having a good day. I don't need it to be all drawn out every 5 seconds, though.
1: That's a little weirder because I think about my wife, my kids all the time, but that doesn't mean I always have something to say.
2: Yeah, but say just that's what you say. I'm thinking about y'all.
1: And I'd be sending that every 5 minutes, thinking about y'all. Just went to the store, was about to buy something, but it cost too much because y'all got all the money. Think about y'all.
2: No, but see, that's not the right kind of thinking about.
3: No.
4: I was going to buy this, but you did.
2: But I'm like, y'all.
1: I like this jacket I was going to buy, but you need money for sports. Think about y'all.
2: No, that's not the same.
3: When you block them.
4: You need rent money.
2: That's why you ain't texting them.
1: Oh, that's funny.
2: Make you depressed.
1: I'm not depressed. I love them, which is why I do what I do for my family.
2: So you should text them and tell them you love them, especially your wife.
1: And I do it all right the time. Now. I've already texted my wife this morning.
2: Oh,
1: y'all
2: finally.
1: Be thinking
2: it's
1: y'all
2: only
1: know.
2: Y'all
1: be thinking y'all know.
2: It's
1: y'all
2: only
1: be thinking y'all
2: know. Wait a minute,
1: wait a minute. I'm going to take it a step further
5: a minute,
1: to,
5: no.
1: What was her name? Brittany?
5: Look.
4: Brittany.
1: No, Brittany. Okay. I texted her and I sent her 3 reels on Instagram
2: oh,
1: already.
2: Oh, Brittany.
5: No, no. You got to think. We got paid today. You got to pay rent. Everybody
2: ah.
5: You ain't slick.
1: Excuse me, sir. Mortgage.
2: Thank you.
5: Come on, man.
2: Thank you.
1: All right, man. If you didn't get through the full phone lines, send us a voice note on that Morning Hustle.
2: Right here.
1: Mortgage, sir.
4: You gotta pay that mortgage today, baby.
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0: 10, girl, you a 10. Girl, you a 10, girl, you a 10, girl, you a 10. Girl, you a 10, girl, you a 10, girl, you a 10. Girl, you a 10, girl, you a 10, girl, you a
1: 10. What would you do in the name of love? Most people would say, I'd never, until they hear these stories. 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
1: 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L'Oreal, Kyle Santillan, Alton Walker.
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1: Absolutely. All right, y'all stick around, man. When we come back, Low Shows is up next. What are we talking about?
2: That's right, and it's a lot to watch on television and things to listen to. I'm going to let you know all the shows and music you need to know according to Who, Me, Low. There's definitely a new dating show. I know y'all can't wait for that. Issa Rae is returning to HBO, and you'll never believe who got

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1: Ugh, I swear this Cash App is out to get me.
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0: 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So you don't have to.
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2: Woo, hold on to your hats because it's a lot of stuff going on out here and a lot of shows that I caught and some of them need to be thrown back. Like To Catch a Cheater, or it's just Catch a Cheater on Netflix. It was number one. So I decided to watch it. 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
3: I went and watched this trash.
2: Now, I will say it was a good twist at the end. Terrible movie. Anyway, Phaedra Parks from The Real Housewives of Atlanta.
4: Fine.
2: Oh, you can't say that no more because she's dating CT from Real World Rovers. I cannot believe these two are together. They did a hard launch. Yes. They were both on the show Traitors, and it looks like the two of them really hit it off. They are allegedly dating, okay? And I am here for seeing him on Housewives of Atlanta. Okay. He knows reality TV really well, and he definitely plays the villain. I can't wait to see this. Okay. Now, the villain in Martin's life was Varnell Hill. And he is back with a spinoff. The Varnell Hill Show is finally coming out September 1st. Paramount Plus. Tommy Davidson, Wendy Raquel, aka Tasha Mack, is starring in that thing. Check it out.
5: Ladies and gentlemen, the one, the only Varnell Hill.
6: I got one question for you.
7: Give
6: you ain't got to no more.
2: So excited about this. We've been waiting for this for quite some time. The trailer looks entertaining. It's 8 episodes. Yeah. As I said, Paramount Plus. Go check that out September the 1st, which is like Tuesday. So do that. Okay, now speaking of spinoffs, they just announced Bel-Air has a spinoff. I don't know how y'all feel about this. Coco Jones will be starring in her very own show, Hillary. Okay, a new drama centered around her and her character, obviously, from the show, but with the Harlem. Remember Harlem with Megan Good and everybody?
3: Yeah.
2: So the creator of that show, Tracy Oliver, will be attached to the project.
3: Sounds like it could be good to me.
8: Hillary got a serious tan.
2: Yeah, my only thing, yes, that's good. That's okay, brown girl. Okay, but I will say this. She wasn't my favorite character on the show.
3: Right.
2: Carlton was actually one of the most entertaining on the show.
3: But he was all doped up.
2: maybe that's why he was entertaining.
8: I gotta figure out who would I want to see a spinoff, Hillary or Carlton.
2: Yeah, I know. I think
3: the Hillary thing can be good.
2: Hopefully this goes well for her, okay, because we do love Coco Jones. And you know who else we love? Issa Rae. And it looks like she's going back to HBO. Finally, this is all we've ever wanted, okay? It is going to be a boxing comedy focused in Vegas. A 30-year-old barber / aspiring manager. His friend is a rising boxer. He wants to obviously manage his friend. And supposedly, it's going to be really good. Given Insecure, we're getting back to what we love from her. Mm-hmm. And I can't wait to see this. Don't forget Fightland, 50 Cent's new drama, still on Stars. We're like in episode 5 right now since we're talking about boxing. There are some new albums dropping today. The highly anticipated album with Erykah Badu and The Alchemist drops today. Ooh. Witch Doctor, okay, it's out now. Rod Wave, who has been making his rounds and shutting things down. He has a brand new project, Don't Look Down. Listen, it's fire. Okay, it's fire. I got to check it out. So make sure you do too. And I know my old school fans, I got y'all. E-40. And Vanilla Ice are both dropping projects today.
8: Okay. But you ring that bell. E-40 maybe, but not no Vanilla
2: What's
8: Ice.
2: What's wrong with Vanilla Ice?
3: No, not at all. Can I mention something in there with you and your albums?
2: Go ahead.
3: Favorite album right now came out last week. Absolutely fire, front to back. God Got an Afro Rhapsody's album.
2: We named that already, and we told them last week to listen.
3: I know, but it's fire. I had a week to listen to it, and I just wanted to show love to how dope that album is.
2: Yeah, we got to show love to the people that's out this week. We love Rhapsody, and we always...
3: Vanilla Ice.
8: Vanilla Ice, though.
2: He's out this week.
3: He gets no love.
2: We talked about Rhapsody last week.
8: You gonna go listen to his album?
2: Mm-hmm. And those are the shows you need to know according to Who Me Low. Oh, really quickly, I also watched this show Furious, and it's from the star of Shameless. You know the main girl. She's actually going after a female serial killer. It's really good. Fire. Yeah.
3: Yo, stick around. Coming up next, we're going to put a spotlight on somebody else. It's our Hustler of the Week, and this guy is a filmmaker doing big things out of the city of Miami, and he's been doing it since he was 9 years old.
2: Do
3: crazy.
2: It, do it, do it, do it.
3: He's up next.
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4: Yeah. Ice.

secrets I know got you stressed. 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Haven't decided just yet. Yeah. 40 was such a bang. All of my ops, they desk. Please don't put me to the test. They tryna get back on the net. I'm tryna get back in the flesh. Yeah.

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4: 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Morning Hustle here, baby. It's L'Oreal, Kyle Santillan, Alton Walker.
0: And we will be on the One Voyage Cruise, and you want to be on that One Voyage Cruise as well. 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T.I., Rick Ross, Keith Sweat, Wyclef Jean. 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
4: Absolutely, man. 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This guy has been a filmmaker, doing his thing since he was 9. He was published at 14, and we're going to tell you everything that he's got going on. 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
0: I
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0: that was his middle name.
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0: birthday bash. This was all brought to you by 7 Productions, DJ Shaki, and B Rose.
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10: It's the Morning Hustle, L'Oreal, Kyle Santillan, Alton Walker in the building, and we got a guest today. This brother's been doing big things for a long ass time.
11: Yeah.
10: You know what I'm saying? And he's a filmmaker, director, author, philanthropist. He's been doing things like storytelling and doing it through film and other avenues.
11: Yeah, that's it.
10: What? So it's like 14 years
11: nine,
10: old? Nine years old? Insane, man. This brother's in the building. Aaron Avant Johnson is
12: what's
10: here.
12: Good, yeah. Beautiful people.
10: What's going on, bro?
12: How y'all doing, beautiful people? Man. How y'all doing?
10: Well, let's talk about it, man. Adventures with Aaron.
11: Yeah.
10: You know what I'm saying? That's your project going on. And, of course, the thing that stands out about it that people are talking about, AI animation, yes?
12: Yeah. I'm super, super excited about this cartoon. So for everybody that's listening, Adventures with Aaron is our brand new AI animated series, and the show is basically about this 11-year-old black boy named Aaron, who's a scientist, and he builds this device called the Chronoport, and it allows him and his best friends to travel to anywhere in history, helping people, saving people, and a lot of good things that we do with this series is we promote education, so science, STEM, you got a lot of those kind of episodes in there, but it's fun, and what we do is we take a lot of our classic stories and we remix it. So, for an example, the pilot episode is about Humpty Dumpty, but this time Humpty Dumpty is a black egg named President Humphrey Duncan.
11: That's funny.
12: And it's so we do a lot of twists like that. We got a Red Riding Hood episode that's real funny and twisted. Yeah, it's really cool.
10: That's
12: so I'm
10: fire.
12: Very, very excited.
11: When you do those kind of things, because I know a lot of people have their views on AI, but... Are you able to own those stories? Because it is like, or is that a form of, can you possibly get sued for using something similar to the nursery rhymes we're used to?
12: I'm so glad that you asked that. So there has been this conversation around AI for a long time, right? A lot of people either they don't understand it all the way, or it's like we'll pass on it, right?
11: Yeah.
12: And I completely get it, especially coming from the traditional aspect. I did traditional filmmaking for like 16, 17 years. So even this was a brand new aspect for me. But to answer your question, yes, I own it because I wrote those stories originally. So like for the seasons, right? All of the episodes are original. The visuals, they are all created characters that we own. Outside of the To answer your question about the Humpty Dumpty and that, those are public domain stories. So those stories can be used after public domain. Red Riding Hood, Humpty Dumpty.
11: I didn't know that.
12: And that's why
13: like
12: you
13: a
12: see,
13: hymn, ain't it?
12: Like Hansel and Gretel. Like after a certain time, those stories become public domain, so they are free to for public use.
11: Nowadays, it's a little touchy when you come to the children's content and the inclusivity. So, how are you dealing with that? With the characters, making sure that people feel included, but also not offending anybody at the same time. It's tricky right now.
12: It's tricky, but honestly, that was one of the things that, that inspired me to do this show, because coming up, you know, now I know I don't look it, you know, but Buddy was 300 and something pounds at one particular point in time. Mm-hmm. I was a very, very heavy kid. So you didn't see...
11: Shout out Ozempic.
12: Listen, Ozempic ain't getting this credit. Y'all ain't... Hey, until y'all give me a check, y'all ain't getting this credit. This is for me, by me.
10: For me, by me. I like that. For me, by me.
12: But no, no, also, you know, growing up, you know, you ain't see it. You know, I ain't see no kid that looked like me as the hero. Mm. I was often the overweight and overlooked kid, kind of pushed in the background, right? So I said, you know what? It's a lot of kids that I know that feels like that, that feels overlooked, that don't really see themselves in cartoons. And that's why I wanted to create diversity with this. I said, no, we're going to put some black kids at the lead end of this cartoon. Yeah. One of them got dreads. One of them is you know, more overweight. One of them, big curly hair. Like, we were showing our young people, especially our black kids, that it's more on television than just what you used to.
10: How can they follow up with you, man, and tap in?
12: Most definitely, most definitely. Everybody can follow me on all of my social media, Aaron Avant Johnson. And yes, I had to use my full government name. It's too many people with Aaron Johnson.
10: Come on now.
12: Aaron Avant Johnson on every single thing. You'll find me straight there. Adventures with Aaron premieres on YouTube August 31st.
10: Nice. It's the K97.5.

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See you at the bar, you was hardly talking. That's when I knew that your heart was scarring. Friends to lovers need a part to star in. Like, wait, babe, let me

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8.75, yes, it's royalty, and happy Friday. Thank God it's the weekend, because your girl is tired. Listen, today is your last chance to get those Cash Money No Limit tickets. I am going to hook somebody up. Also, you already know it is Finish the Lyric Friday, so I want you to sing with me in 10 minutes. 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

0: your girl Royalty, and it is Finish the Lyric Friday. 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
0: what come next? Call me 919-848-9765. 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

0: another season, and another Dallas Cowboys fan saying we're going to the Super Bowl.
1: Yeah, no you're not. 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

0: The latest from Ella Mai, Mai Just on K97.5. It says royalty and it is finished the lyric Friday, so I want you to sing with me.
1: Culture.
0: All right, so we taking it back. If I say never knew what I was missing, what come next? Who I got first?
2: My name is Tasha. I'm calling from Clayton.
0: Okay, Tasha. Now, if I say never knew what I was missing, what's next?
2: But I knew once we start kissing, I found.
0: You did that, love.
3: Dontre calling from Raleigh, North Carolina. But I knew once we start kissing, I found. So I can't sing.
0: Hey, Dontre, shout out to you, man.
4: Jesse B from Raleigh.
0: Hey, all right, look, you're going to be my last one, okay?
4: Until I knew once we start kissing, I found you.
0: Oh, I thought you was going to hit that run, girl.
4: I tried. I can't do it.
0: She said, I tried. That's all right, baby. You did a great job. Listen, I appreciate y'all singing with me. When we get back from the break, I'm going to tell you how you can get my last Cash Money No Limit tickets. Stay with me. Don't play with me. It's K97.5.
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5: This is The Daily Play with Joy Taylor. The Timberwolves have been moving and shaking this offseason, and Minnesota just made another move. Jonathan Kuminga, who was a cornerstone of the Warriors' future just 2 or 3 years ago, will be a key piece for the Wolves' present. After a brief stint with the Hawks, Kuminga reportedly lands in Minnesota on a 2-year, $12.4 million deal with a player option for the second year. Kuminga reportedly chose the Wolves over the Lakers, the Bulls, and the Blazers. Part of Minnesota's pitch is that Kuminga will fill the vacant starting power forward slot to complete the starting lineup of Anthony Edwards, LaMelo Ball, Jaden McDaniels, and Rudy Gobert on an established Western Conference contender. This is going to be very exciting. I like Kuminga's athleticism and commitment to proving his worth. For more on this and other top stories of the day, tune into The Daily Play with Joy Taylor at UrbanOnePodcast.com or wherever you get your podcasts.
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0: Friday with that Zeddy Will YK Nice on K975. 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Go do that. Coming up at 11, we also got those R&B Rewind tickets. Lloyd, Sammy, Pleasure P, Bobby Valentino. It's all on the way. Stay with us. It's K975.
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5: Yep. I don't believe that. 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

0: 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Yeah.
1: Energy 75, your girl Royalty, Big T, not the little one, getting you ready for the weekend. We got tickets to see Lloyd, Sammy, Pleasure P, Bobby Valentino, and we got those Cash Money No Limit tickets. That's all on the way. But today's hot take, we gotta stop spending money at these places that clearly don't want us there. Did you see what Texas Roadhouse just said? We're gonna get into it in 9 minutes. It's Ye and Lauryn Hill. Tell the people.

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I got an update on that Texas Roadhouse situation coming up in 15 minutes during that hot take, because I'm going to just say I ain't buying it. Right now, it's new Pink Blush.

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0: Stop spending your black coins at these places that clearly don't want us there. So, update on this whole Texas Roadhouse situation. If you don't know what's going on, it came out earlier this week that some people were in a Facebook group chat saying that they worked for Texas Roadhouse and they would purposely mess with black people's food. They said they was licking their fingers, licking rolls, getting food from a trash can. Well, Texas Roadhouse came out and said that this was a hoax and that it wasn't true, that it was a fake Facebook page. I don't believe that because I don't even play like that. Stop spending your black money at these places that clearly do not like black people. Coming up after the break, we got those tickets to see Lloyd, Pleasure P, Sammy, Bobby Valentino. Stay close. It's K97.5.

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0: Cardi B just dropped a music video to that one, and I tell you, she look good. I mean, like, real good. It's KNS75, your sis Royalty, and that R&B Rewind show with Bobby Valentino, Pleasure P, Lloyd, and Sammy is coming to the Martin Marietta on September 25th, and we got your chance to win those tickets. 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Coming up at 12, I also got your chance to win these Cash Money No Limit tickets. And this is my last two tickets, so don't miss it. 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
1: Our rights came at a cost. The generation that produced Dr. King, Ella Baker, Fannie Lou Hamer, and Malcolm X turned courage into a movement. They faced beatings, police dogs, jail cells, and paid the ultimate price to ensure future generations had a voice in our democracy. Now, the Supreme Court has weakened the Voting Rights Act they fought and bled for. 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The torch is in our hands now. 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

Grant, who you feeling like on this Friday? Because you got me up in here teed up. It's that 20-minute lunch break. DJ Grant and your sis Royalty holding you down. Listen, you trying to go see Cash Money and No Limit. I got those tickets coming up for you in 9 minutes. Make sure you got that phone number ready. It's Big Virgo season, and if you celebrating a birthday, happy birthday to

0: Cash Money No Limit Show coming here September 19th at the Lenovo Center. Master P, Birdman, Juvenile. 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
5: Yep. I don't believe that. But some people do feel that way. So the question is, do you hold people's past against them when dated?
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3: Okay, no, he shouldn't have lied.
4: He said he was polygamous. 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
4: Along with other people.
5: All right,
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5: Hustler,
3: he did not say that.
5: 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Should you hold a person's past against them when it comes to dating? 866-HUSTLE-8-866-487-8538. 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

Brandon got us ready for the weekend. I'm ready to head on up out of here. Give me a stiff drink. Make sure you follow my man DJ Grant at DJ Grant Official. 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I ain't bougie. I do follow back. 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

0: 10. Girl, you a 10. Girl, you a 10. 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Girl, you a 10. Girl, you a 10.
1: 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Your girl Royalty, and I got these Cash Money No Limit tickets. 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
2: 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All right, I got two tickets to see Cash Money No Limit. 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
3: 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Where's my girl Roy?
2: 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I got you. I'm hooking you up. 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
2: You heard?
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0: Friday Night Football is back. In the first game of the season, we're pulling up to Millbrook. Here it is versus Millbrook. See you Friday night, Wildcats. K97.5.
1: Yeah. 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

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Yeah.

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the weekend. You better go ahead and pop that thing. K975, your sis Royal T, Big T, not the little one, holding you down on a Friday. 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All I need you to do is take that music survey on our website at hiphopnc.com for a chance to win those tickets and $250 in gas cash. Coming up, they done messed up and gave me some more Cash Money No Limit tickets. I got that plus what's trending on the way in 8 minutes. Right now, Kalani for the Folding.

Henry's on 5, your girl royalty. And coming up, things ain't looking too good for Lil Durk because his friends out there snitching on him. Plus, also got some sad news for J. Cole. It's all on the way at 1:30 during what's trending.

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0: First up, let Lil Durk be a lesson. Your friends will snitch on you if it come down to it. Trust me. So they in court singing like a songbird right now, as if that man isn't looking at life in prison. So OTF is Durk's label, and OTF Jam basically got on the stand saying Durk was the mastermind behind Quando Rondo's cousin dying. Then he even said the incident made him lose respect for Durk and that he had to get it off his chest. See, you gotta be real careful who you trust. Moving on to second on the list, prayers going out to J. Cole and his team. He announced that he canceled his show in Sacramento after one of his crew members sadly passed away in a car accident. Now, Cole really loved his people, so I know that was tough. Prayers going out to Cole and his crew. And last but certainly not least, Young Miami dropped the Spin That remix, and she got features from Lil Baby, Kodak Black, Shinsia, DeVito, and Bob's Cartel. Somebody said, we wanted Plies. I would have loved to see Plies on that Spin That remix. You can read these stories and more on hiphopenc.com. I'm Royalty, aka The Real Royalty, on social media, and that's what's trending on K97.5.
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17: 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Miami. That's all my scammers and my kid money.

0: Ella Mae says she'll go to your mama house. Listen, I can't even lie. I done did it before. Ask my husband. It's K975, your sister royalty. 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Coming up at 2, the funniest thing happened on the show this morning. So if you need a good laugh, I got you. And I got those R&B rewind tickets. Stay with me, don't play with me. It's K975.
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89.5. Yes, it's royalty. Vic Tina, the little one, hanging with you for another hour on this Friday. Listen, this morning I had folks singing Love by Keisha Cole. If you missed it, we're going to run it back because I was cracking up. Also, we got those R&B Rewind tickets. Lloyd, Sammy, Pleasure P, Bobby Valentino. I got details on how to win in 8. I know you got

0: that ooh shalaka laka. He do what I say for that ooma da da da.
1: That ooma da da da. Pink Blush on K97.5. It says royalty, and if you want to see Lloyd, Sammy, Pleasure, P, and Bobby Valentino, download that K97.5 app and enter for your chance to win right now. Coming up in 15, could you finish the lyrics to Keisha Cole, Love? We gonna see. Ever.

0: Another season, and another Dallas Cowboys fan saying we're going to the Super Bowl.
1: Yeah, no you're not. No you're not. Stop.
0: K97.5.

0: Cardi B did her big one with that one. That's Aha on K97.5. You're rocking with Royalty. And if you missed it this morning, it's Finish the Lyric Friday. And I wanted to see if you could finish the lyrics to Keisha Cole Love. Here it is.
1: My name is Tasha. I'm calling from Clayton.
0: Okay, Tasha. Now, if I say, never knew what I was missing. What's next?
1: But I knew once we start kissing, I found love.
0: Come on. You did that, love.
2: Dontre calling from Raleigh, North Carolina. But I knew once we start kissing, I found love. So I can't sing.
0: Hey, Dontre, shout out to you, man.
1: Jesse B from Raleigh.
0: Hey. All right, look, you're going to be my last one, okay?
1: Until I knew once we start kissing, I found you.
0: Oh, I thought you was going to hit that run, girl.
1: I tried. I can't do it.
0: She said, I tried. That's all right, baby. You did a great job. Listen, we cut up like this every morning at 10 a.m. Make sure you locked in with me on K97.5.

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5: 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Ice.

0: 875. That is my time. Time for you, says royalty, to head on up out of here. Go get my weekend started. Thank God it is Friday. I'm telling you, all I'm gonna do this weekend is sleep. But listen, the bro Big Ron is coming up next, and he got your chance to win those Cash Money No Limit tickets. So stay with us. Before I go, I gotta hit you with that positivity of the day. I just got reminded of this myself, so I'm gonna tell you, be patient. Your time is coming. Whatever it is that you're waiting on, just be patient. I promise you, your time is coming. It may not be when you want it, but it will be on time. That is your positivity of the day. I am up out of here, but you can follow me on all your favorite socials at The Real Royalty, R-O-Y-A-L-T-E-A. If you follow me right now, I am going to follow you right on back, okay? Because I love making new friends. Until tomorrow, same time, same place. Choose joy. And hey, I love you, darling.
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I got what you need, Tim's. 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I got them Cash Money No Limits tickets coming up. 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It's K975, man.

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As promised, I got your chance to win those tickets to the Cash Money No Limit concert. 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

0: How you doing today? This happy Friday to you.
1: I know. Happy Friday to you, too. I'm feeling good.
0: Listen, that's it. Listen, I got 2 pair of tickets to the No Limit Cash Money Concert. So I got 1 question for you. What's your name and where you calling me from, brother?
1: This is Brandon. I'm calling from Henderson.
0: Henderson in the building, man. So, all right, Brandon, who you going to take with you?
1: My wife.
0: That's what's up. That's a nice little date night. Little, you know, not too much. So, Brandon, Cash Money No Limit. What you going with? What you doing?
1: No Limit.
0: That's it, man. Get them camos ready. You in the building. Now, what station has hooked you up, Brandon?
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2: Traffic is brought to you. There's 1 wreck left on the roads, and it's clearing up on 540 westbound at Highway 70, Exit 4, that's Glenwood Avenue. 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
8: You may not have heard about this, and that's no accident. 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
1: 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Wrecks in the way, Briar Creek Parkway at Glenwood Avenue, Navajo Drive at Wake Forest Road, Pool Road at Sunnybrook, one with injuries on 40 East at Highway 1, exit 293, and one on the ramp of 540 westbound at Leesville Road. That's your ride. 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
6: 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You doggone right.
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7: 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I don't believe that. 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
7: 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Should you hold a person's past against them when it comes to dating? 866-HUSTLE, 866-487-8538. 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

0: 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I Can't Wait. 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

J. Cole Legacy, K975. Coming up, I'm going to tell you how you can go to the R&B Rewind. Yep, Lloyd, Sammy, Pleasure P, and more. Coming to Raleigh, I'm going to have all the details how you can

0: All right, listen up, y'all. I'm y'all's substitute teacher, Mr. Garvey, so don't even think about messing with me. If one of y'all says some silly-ass name, this whole class is gonna feel my wrath.
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0: Son of a... Get out of my class room before I break my foot off in your ass!

0: won't. You trying to go to that R&B Rewind concert featuring Floyd, Sammy, Pleasure P, and more? All you gotta do is hit up that K975 app. Go to that app so you can win tickets to the R&B Rewind concert coming to Raleigh real soon. Hit up that app. I want you to be in that building. It's going to be a millennial concert. I'm telling you, throwback. Y'all remember that throwback. Lloyd, Sammy, Pleasure P, they got some hits. I want you in the building. All right, traffic.
1: 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Got a wreck with injuries on 40 West at Highway 1, exit 293. A couple of other wrecks are clearing up. Wade Avenue at Faircloth, Overland Road at Clark Avenue. That's your ride. 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
2: The reality is tragedy never announces that it is coming. Tragedy thrives on that one bad decision, one unnecessary risk, one moment of believing that it couldn't possibly happen to me. There was a time in our past when our main concentration was on survival. Our elders were considered strict when they would not allow us to go to anyone's house before everyone in that house was checked out. They firmly believed that the company we keep in our youth will determine the outcome of our future. And they were bound and determined that every generation would do better than the one before. Oftentimes, when a young person's future is interrupted by tragedy, it serves as a wake-up call to remind us to accept the reality that we are uniquely different from other cultures. Understanding that difference obligates us to make certain that our young survive so that they too can experience a future.
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1: 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Rock Quarry Road south of Sandiford Road, Star Sapphire Drive. That was actually clearing up. Knightdale Boulevard east of 540. Dr. Calvin Jones Highway east of Main Street at South Franklin. Method Road north of Jackson Street at Method Street. That's your ride. 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

K975, DJ Remedy is the drop by five, man. 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Hey, $250 in Bryson Tiller tickets could be yours. 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This beat sound familiar.

Yes, sir. Hey, listen. You know the new Spin That remixes has dropped. Some don't like it. Some think it's a vibe. Some think, all right, you know, could have kept it. 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What y'all think? Hit me up on the Instagram at Rhyme Remedy. Let's get to that international remix, though.

0: 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Hey, DJ Remedy, I appreciate you, my boy. Make sure y'all follow me as well at Ronald Huff. That's at RONALDHUFF. 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

0: Phoenix Flexin' and Perps on the Beats. That song is called Rubbers. My name is Big Ron. I appreciate you listening to me on this beautiful Friday. Hit me up at K975. Let me know that you are listening. And guess what? I need you to go to that K975 app and make sure you win those tickets to the R&B Rewind going down in Raleigh. Sammy, Pleasure P, Lloyd, and more. You want to go to the show? 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
1: 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There is a new wreck in Knightdale on Knightdale Boulevard at Old Knight Road, and one on the north side of Selma on Highway 39 that blocked it off between 301 and Divine Road. The wreck is at Ravel Road. That's your ride. I'm Jack Hammer on Real Hip Hop and R&B. 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
1: Pop that thing, let it clap, let it clap. 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

0: girl, you a 10. 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
1: 10. Another season. And another Dallas Cowboys fan saying we're going to the Super Bowl.
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1: 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Got a wreck clearing up in Knightdale on Knightdale Boulevard at Old Knight Road. New accident, Triangle Town Boulevard south of 540 at Town Drive. One with injuries on 264 westbound at Highway 39. That's your ride. I'm Jack Hammer on Real Hip Hop and R&B. 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
1: Mm-hmm. You're doggone right.
0: That's what they said.
2: Yep. I don't believe that. But some people do feel that way. So the question is, do you hold people's past against them when dating?
1: Yep, because Soraya should have held Joey Badass.
0: Okay, no, he shouldn't have lied.
1: He said he was polygamous. He was always going to be a polygamist.
0: He also said he wanted to marry her, and he found the one.
1: Along with other people.
0: All right, no, Hustler. He did not say that.
2: I'll tell you what, weigh in on this tomorrow morning with us right here on the Morning Hustle. Should you hold a person's past against them when it comes to dating? 866-HUSTLE-8, 866-487-8538. 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

0: Lotto, Doja Cat. Okay, K975, I am out of here. I'm going to enjoy the rest of my Friday. Make sure you keep it locked here for my brother Incognito. You know he's posted on the corner. Make sure y'all follow me on the gram at Ronald Huff. That's at RONALDHUFF. I'm back tomorrow at 6 p.m. You know what it is, man. It's K975.
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2: missing. Done made it to the weekend. Woo! Happy Best Friend Friday. All right, you know how we doing it. We in the mix all day today.
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4: What's going on, everybody? My name is Sheila. You could just call me Queen. I'm in here representing for the Delta Sigma Theta Incorporated Ladies. Delta Kappa Chapter to be exact. Ooh! And I'm here kicking it with my boy Incognito. And we posted on the corner.
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10: It's R&B in the Park, Saturday, August 29th from 4 till 11 p.m. It all happens at the

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